Ladies and gentlemen, we would like to take you on a trip. A trip into a new world, the world of Jazz Lounge Music Volume 2.

people, here comes the time. The time to wake up and realize what's going on in the world. Because it seems like it's the blind is leading the blind. No one wants to be a leader. Everybody wants to be a follower. I think that we could all be leaders. But hey, how can I make you see?

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1: 4 years after the conflicts began in Darfur, the number of displaced people in camps like this one continues to grow.
2: Violence and hardship are an almost daily ritual for the people of Darfur. Hundreds of thousands of people live in refugee camps across the region.

leave myself to you. Relax me, wrap me up. Mute the harshness of the day. Take me away.

that I'm wearing, how much I'm caring. And maybe then she'll see how much is killing me. Oh baby, please don't not leave me, please, pretty baby. Look at all the people breaking up and laughing while I clown. This is being funny, funny, funny, knowing you put me down. Make them laugh, I think it's true. That's exactly what I do to you. And now you're leaving, can't you see what it's doing to me?

But the source, the source. Richard Groove Holmes. Gene Ammons, the great tenor saxophonist from Chicago. The vocalist, King Pleasure.

And then you had Harry, Sweets, Edison. From Count Basie's orchestra with Lambert, Hendrix, Ross. Okay, what's it like backstage? What's happening backstage?

One story I remember good about Red Riding Hood. She toddled off to her grandma's place, but the wolf, better than she able through the woods, won the race. Now a story such as that may bring you joy, but who scares a little boy? How I wish he were a man, acting like a man can. But till he starts getting bigger, he'll just have to learn to face fear. Cause if he did, just like his dad said, he never would be scared.

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I know I didn't care and was afraid to get so close. Tonight it's getting hard to fall asleep.

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of expensive education, a car full of books and anticipation. 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
1: 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Our thoughts are currently with those struggling in the aftermath of the recent disaster to the Gulf states in the U.S. Victims from Hurricane Katrina are attempting to recover from this massive storm. American Red Cross volunteers are being deployed to these areas, hoping to supply hundreds of thousands of victims left homeless with critical necessities. By making a financial gift to Hurricane 2005 Relief, you will help provide shelter, food, counseling, and other assistance to those in need. Please visit redcross.org or click on the Hurricane Relief banners on smoothjazz.com to donate. Our hearts go out to all of the victims of Hurricane Katrina. Thanks for your support.